The bias of the father runs on through the son, leaving him bothered and bewildered. The drugs in his veins only cause him to spit at the face staring back in the mirror. How can he tell the good act from the bad? He can't even remember his name.

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Liquor flies through her brain with the force of a gun, leaving her running in circles.

his excuses. 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Better than their mommy or their daddy did. Better than the childhood they suffered. The truth is they're happier when they're in pain. In fact, that's why they got married.

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You are tuned in to Elsewhere Radio, where we got all rhythm, no algorithm. And if you're ready to take flight into the great unknown, I've got something new just for you. So strap in and stay tuned for the best in

somebody-ness. When the streetlights in your veins go on, and summer walking up and down the sidewalk of your grin, diamonds twinkling on the street,

death. The carnival of flowers sprouting from closed fists, earth skin. The perfume of stones kissing cuss words. The rhythm echoing reverb, rhythm. Where the garments of Jupiter genius sparkling of spaceships. Scattered in desire, dressed in vibration, cooking on a stove skillet. Afro curl satellite levitating, sitting like a turban comb. The skies, heavenwards. Embrace the marvelous daydreams born in the forest of our refuge. We were born to be sun ray. Radiant, falling upon the horizon newly each day. Shining. Waywardness. Let's go. Let's go to the elsewhere. Set loose. For as we escape into the strangeness, whispers of flesh as mirror, supernatural stances, treasuring the mystery of ourselves, where the spirits dwell.

A cow without a human being, is like a beaver without a dam. It's like a spider without a web.

after all, a domesticated species. Well, suppose we ask the question, who designed this cow? Who designed this cow? Who designed this cow? Who designed this cow? Although it's been recently designed and redesigned by professional cattle designers, cattle breeders. Before that, it was a wild species. Domestic cattle were descended from the aurochs, the wild bovine. Who designed the aurochs? The aurochs? Nobody. Nobody. Evolution by natural selection design. Evolution by natural selection design. The aurochs. And what auroxes were for making more auroxes. And that's all they were for. And that's all they were for. Like just about everything else in the natural world. In the natural world. Natural world. But then more recently, about 10,000 years ago, they began to be domesticated. And then first, without realizing what they were doing, people began to refine and redesign the cow, figuring out how it worked, what it was for, how to make it better for the purposes of those people whose cows they were. Those people whose cows they were.

now what does this have to do with religion? Well, what I want to say is the same thing's true of religions. The same thing's true of religions. Briefly, in giving away the punchline, I want to say that religions started out wild and then were domesticated. Religions started out wild and then were domesticated. Religions started out wild and then were domesticated. People began to become redesigners of their religious memes. Religions are magnificently designed systems

And if we understand the history of these adaptations, if we understand the history of these adaptations, we'll understand why they have such a hold on us. Why they have such a hold on us. Adaptations.